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And it's a song featuring just Paul, and it's called Yesterday.

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